0: Ethan. 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
1: 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Hey, Rick, you think they ready for the eBay's man? 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